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This is RBS. 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
1: 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I just wanna say thank you.

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2: Now this is how it started. My dreams are broken hearted. Yet I want you, baby. We'll never be the same, 'cause you played.

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I was born one morning, it was drizzling rain. Fighting and trouble are my domain. Raised in a canebrake by an old mama lion. Ain't no high-tone woman make me walk the line. You load 16.

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This is RBS. RBS. Your feel-good station.